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I'm Ken. I'll be sitting in till about 10 with the best in jazz. Coming up is Soul Boy by Rion Benson and East Coast Anthony with Lee Pritzner. Keep it right there.

WNCU, the Triangle's only station for jazz and more. Music from Lee Pilza, and that was East Coast Andy. I'm Ken. I'm sitting in for Sean Alexander. We've got your evening jazz up until 10 p.m. tonight. Keep it right there. Coming up is one of my favorites from Bob James, Westchester Lady, right here on 90.7 WNCU.

0: Music from Harold Little and Take Five. You're listening to WNCU, the Triangle's only station for jazz and more. I'm Ken, sitting in for Sean Alexander. Be around till about 10. Keep it right there.
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You're listening to WNCU, the Triangle's only station for jazz and more. And this is your evening of jazz. I'm Ken, sitting in for Sean Alexander. And we've got more coming up for you. Music from Peter Mills, Soul Ballet, and Avery Sunshine. Make sure you keep it right there on 90.7 WNCU.

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You're listening to WNCU 90.7, the Triangle's only station for jazz and more. Before that, we heard from the Jeff Rupert Quartet with Blue Steel. We've got more great jazz coming up. Keep it right there on 90.7. This is Ken Hinton sitting in for Sean Alexander. I'll be sitting in again on Tuesday at from 8 to 10. So check me out on 90.7 FM right here in Durham. Also coming up later is Phil Cassingrani and also Brandy Younger with Ends Means. Keep it right there.

music from Brandy Younger and Ends Meet. Before that, we heard Hurt So Bad from Phil Casagrande. Right here on 90.7, your station for jazz. This is Evening Jazz right here on WNCU. I'm Ken filling in. Be around till about 10 o'clock. Keep it right there. 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

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Coming up is music from Ben Tankard, also Peter White and Kim. I'm Ken, filling in for Sean Alexander. I hope you're having a wonderful evening listening to jazz on 90.7 right here, WNCU.

0: How Did You Find Your Way Back Into My Life? Music from Kim. Before that, we heard music from Peter White and Good Day. And before that, music from Ben Tankard and Mercy, Mercy, Mercy. That's going to do it for me tonight, and I'll see you here next Tuesday night at 8 o'clock from 8 to 10 right here on WNCU, the Triangle's only station for jazz and more. You keep it locked in here 7 days a week. We've got something for you for all types of music here on the jazz station 90.7. So thanks for joining me, and I'll be back next week. 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

Music from drummer Charles Ruggiero. His album is called Drummer Composer. That was his tune he titled The Creeper, with saxophonist Stacy Dillard, Jeremy Manassia at the piano, and bassist Ogana Okegwo. I'm John Hill. I'll be your host for this jazz hour.

saxophonist Joshua Redman and pianist Brad Meldow with a tune called Soul Dance, recorded live in France. The tune originally recorded on the Joshua Redman Quartet album called Wish. That was preceded by the sightless sensation Rahsaan Roland Kirk, saxophonist Rahsaan Roland Kirk, from an anthology collection called Does Your House Have Lions? The title of that anthology came from a phone call with the producer's longtime producer, Joel Dorn. Joel mentioned to him that just that day he had bought a new house. Rahsaan responded by asking, "Does your house have lions?" Joel says, "What?" Rahsaan goes on, "Lions, you know, like in the front of a museum or the post office, you know, concrete lions. My house has lions. Get a house with lions." That was Rahsaan. We heard a tune there, Carney and Beggared Place, a tune that appeared originally on an album called A Meeting of the Times, which featured another sightless performer, crooner Al Hibbler. But this was an instrumental track, Carney and Beggared Place, with Hank Jones at the piano. Bassist was Ron Carter. The drummer, Oliver Jackson, recorded in March of 1972, also available on the Great anthology release, Does Your House Have Lions? Rahsaan Roland Kirk. We opened that set with trumpeter Jeremy Pelt. Jeremy's album is called Woven, as

That's Dee Dee Bridgewater from her album Red Earth, A Malian Journey, recorded in the nation of Mali. Music by Mongo Santa Maria, the words of Oscar Brown Jr., Edsel Gomez at the piano, Ira Coleman on bass, Mino Gare on drums, and Malian percussionists Dee Dee Bridgewater from Red Earth. Opening the set, bassist Ron Carter. Ron Carter's album Pastels, the song Woolifant, that featured pianist Kenny Barron, drummer Harvey Mason, with guitarist and harmonica player Hugh McCracken, with a great string section arranged and conducted by Don Sebesky. Sir Ron Carter from Pastels. We're listening to jazz.

vocalist Michael Franks from his album One Bad Habit, Still Life, with bassist Eddie Gomez, guitarist Dave Spinoza, Andre Fisher was the drummer, pianist Don Grolnick. Ahead of it, we heard from vibist Jalen Baker. Jalen Baker we heard a little earlier with Jeremy Pelt. This is Jalen's album called Be Still. And we heard the song Lexi's Lullaby with pianist Paul Cornish, bassist Gabriel Godoy, and Gavin Mulshan was the drummer. Jalen Baker, preceded by Joe Farrell from 1970. Joe, there in duet with pianist Chick Corea, The Song of the Wind, a Chick Corea composition. Joe there on oboe and flute from the album The Joe Farrell Quartet. I'm John Hill. Thanks for joining me for jazz. I'll see you later. Guitarist Mike Scott from Collecting Things.

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Music from two of the greatest, Kenny Burrell on guitar with organist Jimmy Smith. The album called Blue Bash, that was Soft Winds, along with bassist Milt Hinton and drummer Bill English. It opens this jazz hour for us. Hi, I'm John Hill. I'll be your host.

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Oh boy, do you think she would mind if we just had a drink or two? Nothing more between me and you. 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

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But since you're here, please excuse me for being much too forward. It's my second martini. I've had a long day, and I was hoping that maybe you'd try to remember me and the day and the way that I

She's Not Shiny, She's Not Smooth is the name of the album for vocalist Venetia Gould. Venetia Gould, her song Cute Boy with Chris McCarthy on piano, the bassist John Sims, and drummer Jungkook Kim. Venetia Gould from her album She's Not Shiny, She's Not Smooth, Cute Boy. But perhaps inner urge might be another way of saying what she's describing in that song. Though it was the title of the tune that opened the set, Joe Henderson's Inner Urge from an album of the same title. It's also on an anthology disc called The Definitive. Joe Henderson, McCoy Tyner on piano, Bob Cronshaw was the bassist, Elvin Jones the drummer. From November of 1964, saxophonist Joe Henderson opening that set. We're listening to jazz. I'm John Hill. Pianist Rachel Z's Inner Urge.

from the album titled Olay, saxophonist John Coltrane with The Homie Dance. McCoy Tyner was the pianist with bassist Art Davis, drummer Alvin Jones, Eric Dolphy on alto sax, and Freddie Hubbard there on trumpet. John Coltrane preceded by vocalist Giacomo Gates from an album of Miles Davis music called Miles Tones. The tune Tutu, written by Marcus Miller, words by Al Jarreau. Freddie Hendricks was the trumpet player there. At the piano, John DiMartino, guitarist Dave Stryker, bassist Lonnie Plaxico, and drummer Vincent Ector. Giacomo Gates from Miles Tones. Starting that set, we're listening to jazz.

Flirty Bird from the Duke Ellington, Billy Strayhorn score from the motion picture Anatomy of a Murder, performed here by guitarist Dave Stryker from his album Stryker with Strings Goes to the Movies. Xavier Davis was the pianist, bassist Jeremy Allen, and drummer McClendy Hunter. The orchestra featured a sax solo from Greg Ward and Mark Buscelli on flugelhorn. The Crusaders opening that set. From the album Scratch, that was Hard Times. Wilton Felder on sax, Joe Sample there on keys. I'm John Hill. Thanks for joining me for Jazz This Hour. I'll see you later. Big Band Bossa Nova from Quincy Jones.

Shirley Scott at the organ, the tune Blues for Groove, with her Arthur Harper on bass, Mickey Roker on drums. Thanks for listening to Jazz.

conditioned from the great conguero Ray Barreto, his final recording, and we kicked off the set with Going Home from Colorado-based piano Sam Ponuncio. Thanks for listening to Jazz.

Mulgrew Miller's tune, You're That Dream. Mulgrew at the piano, Kenny Garrett playing sax with him, and Steve Nelson on vibes. Before that, Just Like the Day, a Pat Metheny tune with Larry Grenadier on bass, Bill Stewart on drums. And before that, from a record led by drummer Bill Stewart, the album called Think Before You Think, the tune When You're Smiling with Joe Lovano on sax. I'm Janelle Ross. Thanks for listening to Jazz with me. Thank you.

Lenore Raphael playing piano with Howard Alden on guitar, the tune Alone Together. I'm Jana Lee Ross. Thanks so much for listening to Jazz with me. You can get in touch anytime and let us know what you love about jazz. 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

I Remember You with Mulgrew Miller at the piano, Kenny Garrett on alto, and on vibes, Steve Nelson from Mulgrew Miller's Landmarks. I'm Jana Lee Ross. Thanks so much for listening to Jazz with me. You can get in touch anytime and let us know what you love about jazz. 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

My story is much too sad to be told, but practically everything leaves me totally cold. Yes, the only exception I know is the case when I'm out on a quiet spree.

I get no kick from champagne.

Jimmy Scott singing for you. And before that, Papo Vasquez playing a beautiful lead on trombone of Travelin' Light. That from the 2006 release called Standards Reconditioned from the great conguero Ray Barreto, his final recording. And we kicked off the set with Going Home from Colorado-based piano Sam Ponuncio. 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

The title track to Silver Serenade, the 1963 Horace Silver release, with Junior Cook on tenor, Blue Mitchell on trumpet, Gene Taylor on bass, and Roy Brooks on drums. Before that, Silver Celebration, a tribute to Horace Silver from the Clayton Hamilton Jazz Orchestra. Thanks for listening to Jazz.

Chet Baker live in Tokyo in 1987, his final recording. That was Portrait in Black and White, an Antonio Carlos Jobim composition. I'm Jana Lee Ross. Thanks for listening to Jazz. 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

Sonny Clark in 1957, the George and Ira Gershwin tune, Love Walked In. I'm Jana Lee Ross. Thanks for listening to Jazz With Me.

shaking at the doorsteps of this life I left behind. Back to old forgotten places, half remember names and faces.

That's Joshua Redman live at the Village Vanguard in 1995, the Irving Berlin tune, Remember. And before that, Shirley Horn, another magnificent live recording from I Love You Paris, set in 1992. Her usual sidemen with her Charles Abels on bass, Steve Williams on drums, and the Parisians seem to love Shirley. Before that, Ain't It Funny How Time Slips Away, the Willie Nelson tune, Jimmy McGriff playing that on organ from the Dream Team. His Dream Team is David Fathead Newman on sax, with Red Holloway also on sax, Bernard Purdy on drums, and Mel Brown on guitar. 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

That's a Desert Island record for me. 1957, Louis Armstrong meets Oscar Peterson. Man, I hope there's a record player on that island. Louis Armstronging, singing Cole Porter as no one does. Let's do it. Oscar on piano with Herb Ellis on guitar, Ray Brown on bass, Louis Belson on drums. And before that, the dynamic duo of Jimmy Smith on organ and Wes Montgomery on guitar, with fantastic arrangements by Oliver Nelson, Down by the Riverside. I'm Janie Lee Ross. Thanks for listening to Jazz with me. Here's another Cole Porter tune for you from Kiss Me, Kate, So In Love. Warning, doesn't sound at all like this in the movie. This is Chick Corea's acoustic band.

Chick Corea with Dave Weckl on drums, John Patitucci on bass. So In Love from Cole Porter's Kiss Me, Kate. I'm Janie Lee Ross. Thanks for listening to Jazz.

from the guitar artistry of Billy Rogers, tapes found posthumously by his mother and then compiled by Dave Stryker into this great record with tracks added by Jay Anderson on bass and Jeff Hirschfield on drums. The tune Herbie Hancock's Tell Me a Bedtime Story. I'm Janie Lee Ross. Thanks for listening to Jazz with me.

Peter Bernstein's tune Dual Nature from his record Brain Dance. Peter Bernstein playing guitar. Eric Alexander giving him some help on sax. Before that, a duet of Vibes played by Gary Burton and piano played by Makoto Ozone. That was Something Borrowed, Something Blue from their album Virtuosi. And we started the set with Body and Soul. Alan Pascua playing piano. You're listening to Jazz.

That is called Why Think About Tomorrow, written by Oscar Peterson, who is playing piano with the divine Itzhak Perlman playing violin. Their records side by side, a pretty divine band. Ray Brown on bass, Herb Ellis on guitar, and Grady Tate on drums. Before that, Oscar in a duet with Dizzy Gillespie. That was Blues for Bird. And we kicked off the set with a track from the 1959 record, The Shoes of the Fisherman's Wife. Charles Mingus leading the band, his arrangement of Things Ain't What They Used to Be. I'm Jana Lee Ross. Thanks for listening to Jazz with me. Let's swing out the hour with Anita O'Day singing Cole Porter. You.

from Anita O'Day Swings Cole Porter, 1959, You'd Be So Easy to Love. I'm Jana Lee Ross, and thanks for loving jazz. 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

0: On piano, Luke Carlos O'Reilly from Leave the Gate Open with the composition Mini Mama. Thank you for joining me during this hour of music. You're with D. Alexander, and this is jazz.
1: Ooh, ooh, ooh, what a little moonlight can do. I said, ooh, ooh, ooh, what a little moonlight can do for you. I see you're all in love, your heart's a flutter. All day long you can't help but stutter, 'cause your poor tongue would not utter those.

TK Blue on alto from The Tide of Love, a composition entitled Never Felt This Way, with James Wideman piano, Gavin Fallow bass, Lenny Robinson drums. Right before that, we heard from Venetia Gould on vocals and Chris McCarthy piano from Life's a Gig, her rendition of What a Little Moonlight Can Do. Coming up, drummer Brandon Sanders from his recording Compton's Finest. The name of the composition, Voyage.

pianist-composer Yumi Lee from her recording Introspection with Narcissism. And you've heard it right here with me, D. Alexander. And this is Jazz.

You played the game with the odds all against you. But had you known

That's Jason Marshall on Barry saxophone. Boy, doesn't that Barry sound good? With Mark Carey piano, Gerald Cannon bass, Willie Jones III drums, with Charles Mingus's composition, Peggy's Blue Skylight. Right before that, we heard from Kelly Green from her recording, Seams, beautiful vocalist, the composition, Lonely One. Let's continue with Kevin Hayes, Ben Street, and Billy Hart from All Things Are with New Day.

a wonderful sentiment. We'll be together again. From Ray Blue, hashtag people. And before that, we heard from Mr. Lloyd Price from Personality with his rendition of Misty. Thank you so much for joining me. Had a great time. Don't forget to share this music with your children. Until we are together again, please take care. You're with D. Alexander. This is Jazz.

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Russell Ferrante, piano, Bob Minzer, tenor, Will Kennedy, drums, Dale Anderson, bass. They are Yellow Jackets. Title track from their recording, Parallel Motion. You're with D. Alexander. Thank you for joining me. I really appreciate you tuning in. Great music in store just for you, classics, as well as new music. So please stay with me. This is Jazz.

That's Orrin Evans from his recording The Red Door. He's on piano with Robert Hurst, bass, Marvin Smitty Smith on drums. That was Phoebe's Stroll. Right before that, we heard from Joshua Redman from Where Are We, featuring the vocals of Gabrielle Cavassa on Chicago Blues, supported by Joel Ross Vibes, Aaron Parks Piano, Joe Sanders Bass, and Brian Blade on drums. Let's continue with Josh Nelson from The Sky Remains, The Architect.

Keith Jarrett on piano, Jan Gabarek tenor, Polly Danielson bass, John Christensen drums. From their recording, Live Sleeper in Tokyo, April 16, 1979, we heard Keith Jarrett's composition, New Dance. Right before that, we heard from Kurt Elling and Charlie Hunter from Super Blue, The Iridescent Spree, with his take on Joni Mitchell's Black Cow. Let's continue with Musique Noir from Intergenerational with Limelight, composed by harpist Aya Simone.

Sherelle Cassidy, saxophone. Colleen Clark, drums. Hannah Meyer, piano. Carmani Edwards, bass, from the Recording Alliance with their rendition of Maiden Voyage. And before that, we heard from Natalie Cole from Take a Look with Lovers. Thank you for joining me. You're with D. Alexander. This is Jazz.

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To hear all the best jazz all the time, keep your radio tuned to 90.7 FM WNCU Durham.

That's Aaron Deal on piano, along with Paul Sakivi bass, Gregory Hutchinson drums, from his recording The Vagabond. We heard the composition Kaleidoscope. Thank you so much for joining me. You're with D. Alexander. Happy to be here with you. I'm feeling fantastic. I hope you are as well. I certainly appreciate you tuning in and hanging out with me during this hour with great music in store just for you. So please stay with me. This is Jazz.

That's Joey Alexander on piano, Fender Rhodes, and Mellotron from his recording Continuance. We heard the composition, Hear Me Now. He's supported by Theo Croker, trumpet, Chris Funn, bass, and John Davis on drums. Right before that, we heard from Clark Summers Lenz from the recording Intertwine with his composition, Silent Observer. And he's supported by Jeff Bradfield, tenor, Chris Madsen, also on tenor, Matt Gold, guitar, Dana Hall on drums, and of course, Clark Summers is the bass man. Next up, a recording simply entitled Billy, Ella, Lena, Sarah, and we're going to feature Sarah Vaughn from this recording with the composition Good Night, My Love, performed by Sarah with George Treadwell and his All-Stars.

Tomas Janzon on guitar, and also the composer from his recording Nomadic. We heard Night Watch, supported by Steve Nelson on vibes, Hilliard Green bass, Chuck McPherson drums. Thank you for joining me. You're with D. Alexander. This is Jazz.

That's Mr. Ben Sidran, the title track from his recording, Swing State. He's on piano with Billy Peterson bass and his son, Leo Sidran, on drums. Before that, we heard from Mr. John Dulks from his recording, Our Day, with the George Gee Orchestra, arrangements by David Gibson. We heard the composition, Suddenly. Let's continue with Dee Daniels and Denzel Sinclair from Let It Shine, Let It Shine, with her version of Sometimes It Snows in April, a Prince composition.

That's Eric Alexander, alto saxophone with strings, from A New Beginning, with David Hazeltine on piano, John Weber bass, Joe Farnsworth on drums. We heard the composition Maybe September, right here with me, D. Alexander, and this is Jazz.

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1: Live from NPR News in Washington, I'm Windsor Johnston. President Trump used a rare primetime address from the White House last night to renew his calls for tougher voting laws. He also used his speech to reiterate false claims about the 2020 election. As NPR's Tamara Keith reports, Trump offered no new evidence of widespread fraud.
2: Trump has questioned the fairness of every election, going back at least to 2016, an election he won. In his speech, he talked a lot about vulnerabilities in the system, but didn't offer any proof they'd been exploited. In recent months, he has used every lever he can to push Congress to pass the Save America Act, which would require proof of citizenship to register to vote. He tried again last night.
3: Congress must pass the Save America Act.
2: It doesn't have the votes to pass in the Senate. Tamara Keith, NPR News.
1: Federal regulators are investigating President Trump's longtime teleprompter operator over suspected insider trading. NPR's Bobby Allen reports he's accused of using the betting site Kalshi to profit off the president's words.
4: His name is Gabriel Perez. He's Trump's longtime teleprompter operator. Investigators say he made around $100,000 placing bets on what the president would say as he watched the prepared remarks roll across a screen. That's according to two people with knowledge of the investigation who weren't authorized to speak publicly. On booming prediction market sites like Kalshi, bettors can put money on what someone will or won't say, like whether Trump will say fake news or rigged election. The case of Perez appears to be the first time a White House staffer has been implicated in a prediction market scandal. White House Press Secretary Karoline Leavitt called the incident, frankly, a disgrace, and said Perez is now on unpaid administrative leave. Bobby Allen, NPR News.
1: The removal of Ukraine's defense minister continues to draw protests across the country. NPR's Joanna Kakissis reports his tenure came during a major shift in Ukraine's favor on the battlefield against Russia.
5: Mykhailo Fedorov, who is 35, had been in the defense job just 6 months. Speaking to reporters, Fedorov said he struggled to work with Ukraine's old-school military chief, Oleksandr Sirsky. Fedorov said Sirsky blocked attempts at innovation. Instead of figuring out how to defeat Russia asymmetrically, Fedorov said, the commander of Ukraine's forces has figured out how to divide the country. Ukrainian President Volodymyr Zelensky removed Fedorov from the post as part of a government reshuffle. The dismissal sparked demonstrations in Ukrainian cities. Protesters demand that Fedorov be reinstated. Joanna Kakissis, NPR News, Kyiv.
1: Stocks close lower across Asia today on Wall Street. Dow futures are down 374 points. This is NPR News in Washington. Smoke from wildfires in Canada and northern Minnesota is covering a wide stretch of the United States today. Air quality has fallen to unhealthy or hazardous levels from the Great Lakes to parts of the Northeast and East Coast. More rain is expected in Texas, where days of downpours have triggered deadly flooding. At least two people have died and more than 200 others have been rescued. Governor Greg Abbott says disaster declarations have been issued for at least 59 counties in the state. A large group of prominent evangelical leaders is calling on Congress to allow more than 300,000 Haitian refugees to remain in the U.S. The move comes following the Supreme Court decision last month allowing the Trump administration to end temporary protected status for Haitians. NPR's Jason DeRose reports.
6: In a letter addressed to the House and Senate, the evangelical groups remind Congress that Haitians had been covered by TPS since 2010 after a devastating earthquake there. They call on Congress to, quote, exercise their power as a co-equal branch of government and pass legislation that would allow the Haitian refugees to stay. The letter says it remains unsafe to return to the beleaguered island nation, which has been struck by one humanitarian crisis after another: natural disasters, disease outbreaks, gang violence, and political upheaval. Among those signing the letter, the president of the National Association of Evangelicals and the head of the National Hispanic Baptist Network. Jason DeRose, NPR News.
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Well, welcome to the first hour of Morning Jazz. I'm your host, Jasmine Harper. And that was jazz from Lindsay Webster, Music and Me. Definitely such a great way to start off this TGIF, right? It is Friday. It is going to be amazing. We are going to listen to great jazz. And again, we have another amazing selection headed your way. Charles Ruggiero is up next with Jelly Roll. And then later on, we'll also listen to Louis Hayes. 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

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Happy Friday, everyone. And we just heard a tune there from Lewis Hayes, Cheryl. Of course, that was a cover from the one, the only Charlie Parker. And it was off of the album Art Form Revisited. Well, we are definitely wanting to share with you the classics and also some of the new jazz as well that is coming on to the scene. And so if you want to hear a song, definitely call in and request 919-560-9628. We want to make sure that we are playing the best jazz that you will not hear anywhere else. 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I have discovered some artists here myself. Well, let's get back to the jazz. Miles Davis is here up next. 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

0: 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Well, that was a tune there from Barry Green with SOS. It was off of his newest and latest album, Giants. And your time now is 7:32 a.m. here in the Bull City. And to help you navigate your day, here is your weather report. 77 currently in the Bull City. It is going to get up to 96 degrees with lows of 75. It is partly cloudy out there, but nonetheless, there is still some sunny skies here that I can see. So you definitely can enjoy your jazz along with nice warm air. And also tomorrow, it is going to look a little rainy tomorrow. It is a 50% chance of rain with highs of 95 degrees and lows of 77. Nonetheless, we are going to enjoy WNCU and keep it right here. Up next is Jimmy Rotunda with Happy Feet. And then we will get into more great tunes. After these messages, keep your dials locked in on 90.7 FM as a soundtrack to your morning. 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

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Well, that was a tune there from Carolyn Lee Jones with Out of Nowhere. And we have just letting you all know that we are dropping an exclusive interview today with acclaimed saxophonist Darren Ron on our YouTube channel. We had recorded this before he had taken the stage at Ocean City Jazz Festival, and in case you missed that performance, you can go back and look at what he had to say before the performance. 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So whenever you are finished listening to this, to Morning Jazz, you can go on YouTube and you could see that exclusive interview there. Let's get back to jazz here this morning on 90.7 FM at WNCU.

0: 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This is a soundtrack to your morning jazz. Triangle's only station for jazz and more. We just heard a tune there from Tony Bennett featuring Lady Gaga with I've Got You Under My Skin. And we are closing out this first hour here of a Morning Jazz. Thank you all for tuning in and listening. Make sure to follow us on all social media platforms at WNCU Radio so that you stay up to date with all the latest local news, music news happening in the Triangle area and beyond. We want to make sure that you stay up to date with our events that we have, such as the Playlist Concert Series, which is happening the first Friday of every month. Besides this month, which was the second Friday, but nonetheless, it is always the first Friday all the way up to October. So we're going to have an amazing time. Come out and see us and pick up some swag. We'll have NPR at the top of the hour, followed by the second hour of Morning Jazz. So don't you go anywhere. I'm your host, Jasmine Harper. Keep it right here on 90.7 FM WNCU.
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1: Live from NPR News in Washington, I'm Windsor Johnston. Wildfire smoke from Canada is seeping into large parts of the United States, pushing air quality to unhealthy levels from the Dakotas to the Midwest and East Coast. NPR's Kristen Wright reports pollution has reached dangerous levels in some areas, with the Washington Monument sitting behind a haze of smoke.
2: The air quality is expected to get worse throughout the day in D.C., where you can smell the smoke at times. Officials issued a code red alert and categorize the air quality as very unhealthy. Detroit, Chicago, and New York are experiencing some of the worst air quality in the world, according to rankings by IQ Air. And meteorologists say it's among the worst in years. Parts of Pennsylvania hit code purple, which is worse than red. Smoke from more than 800 wildfires burning in Canada is able to travel long distances, and the summer heat can make the air quality even worse. Officials are advising people to stay indoors, especially older adults, children, and those with health issues. Kristen Wright, NPR News, Washington.
1: President Trump used a primetime speech from the White House last night to address election security. The White House also released declassified documents it says support the president's claims of voting irregularities and foreign interference in the 2020 election. NPR's Miles Parks reports.
3: He hit on a bunch of the themes that will sound really familiar to anyone who's heard the president over the last few years. The idea that voting machines can't be trusted, the idea that non-citizens are voting in mass in American elections, shadowy schemes by foreign governments to try to influence voting, that sort of thing. But our team at NPR started looking through all of these documents that the White House published, and it's not really clear what is actually new here that impacts our understanding of the security of America's elections.
1: It's NPR's Miles Parks reporting. President Trump also accused China of interfering in the 2020 election, a claim Beijing denies. The United States is expanding its airstrike campaign against Iran. The U.S. military struck Iranian bridges and power infrastructure overnight. NPR's Jana Raff reports Tehran retaliated by hitting military targets across the region.
4: The U.S. military says it struck dozens of Iranian targets overnight in attacks meant to degrade Iranian military capability. The targets included six bridges in a southern Iranian province along the Strait of Hormuz and electrical installations. Deliberate attacks on civilian infrastructure could be considered war crimes under international law. Iran said it struck U.S. military targets in Qatar, Bahrain, Kuwait, and Oman in retaliation. In the Kurdistan region of Iraq, an opposition group said at least eight Iranian Kurdish fighters were killed in an Iranian airstrike. Jane Araf, NPR News, Amman.
1: This is NPR News. Andy Burnham has been sworn in as the new leader of Britain's Labour Party, clearing the way for him to become Prime Minister. The 56-year-old is expected to take office Monday following Keir Starmer's resignation. Burnham returned to Parliament last month after winning a special election. He'll become Britain's 59th Prime Minister, facing a weak economy, strained public services, and questions about his limited foreign policy experience. The World Health Organization says the Ebola outbreak in the Democratic Republic of Congo is the fastest growing on record. Despite progress in containing the virus, NPR's Jonathan Lambert reports the response is still falling behind the spread.
5: Over 2,000 Ebola cases have been confirmed, and over 700 people have died, according to health officials in DRC. Still, key elements of the response have improved. The country can test thousands of samples a day, and clinical trials have begun evaluating drugs to treat and prevent disease. But there are still major problems. More than 80% of new cases are popping up outside of known contacts of existing cases, which means officials aren't detecting a lot of transmission. And about two-thirds of deaths are occurring in people who never reach a health facility. And the WHO says that just yesterday, another health center was attacked. They say more money is needed to make progress, as the response plan still faces a $400 million shortfall. Jonathan Lambert, NPR News.
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Well, I'm your host, Jasmine Harper, and welcome to the second hour here. We just kicked it off with a tune titled Maintenance Phase, and we are going to have amazing, amazing pieces and selections headed your way. Up next is Michael Mayo with Four, and then we'll also hear a tune from Cyrus Chestnut on 90.7 FM at WNCU. This is a soundtrack to your morning. It's the Morning Jazz.

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That was a tune there from Cyrus Chestnut, who is on the piano there. And this was titled Cubana Chant. It was off of the album My Father's Hands. And, you know, we play great jazz throughout the week. But something that is just really special about WNCU is that we have a plethora of genres here that we get to play. And also, we have these special shows happening this weekend. Specifically, one that's happening just on Friday, which you all are very, very, you know, familiar with, is A-Track Flashback with Jim Davis. I listened to every single one of these shows, but definitely one Saturday I was just jamming in my car from 12 p.m. to 4 p.m. And I certainly loved the selection of music that he played. And of course, you know, very trustworthy host there to give you all of the information as well. So definitely check out A-Track Flashback with Jim Davis and also some of our other special shows happening this weekend. Let's get back to the jazz here on 90.7 FM. Up next, we have a tune from the one, the only James Brown. It's A Man's Man's World on 90.7 FM.

0: 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Well, that was SBB Bounce with Ted Chubbs there on the trumpet. It was definitely such an amazing tune there that we just heard. Your time now is 8:33 a.m. here in the Bull City, but letting you all know your weather report so that you know how to navigate throughout this day. It is currently 82 degrees here. Highs it's going to get is 96 with lows 75. But there is definitely some sunny skies out there. Make sure that you stay hydrated. There apparently may be a heat advisory, but nevertheless, such a warm day. Tomorrow's going to look a little rainy. We are going to experience 45% chance of rain or thunderstorms. The highest it's going to get is 95, and then we're going to be in our lows of 77. Well, of course, WNCU is still going to be here streaming and playing through your airwaves. Keep your dials locked in on 90.7 FM WNCU. 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

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It's the Triangle's only station for jazz and more. We just heard Avrin Ramdas with Bird Lives. It was off of his recent album, Here We Go. Of course, that was a nod to Charlie Parker there, the bird. And we are just letting you all know that premiering at 11 a.m. after you exit off of Morning Jazz, if you don't listen to our next show, you definitely can catch an exclusive interview with Darren Ron, acclaimed saxophonist, who did an interview with our afternoon jam host, Michael Hanna. And it was just an amazing, amazing interview. Please check that out. It was before he hit the stage at Ocean City Jazz Festival. So if you missed him at Ocean City Jazz Fest, hear what he has to say before he hit that stage. Definitely some great advice about music and his journey and all of that good jazz. Okay, so catch that on YouTube at WNCU Radio, premiering at 11 a.m. All right, let's get back to jazz here on 90.7 FM at WNCU. 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

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It's the soundtrack to your morning and the Triangle's only station for jazz and more. Well, we are closing out this second hour of Morning Jazz. Thank you all for tuning in and listening. This is Hidden Agenda, Carl Allen, off of the album Tippin'. Make sure to follow us on socials at WNCU Radio so that you stay up to date with all the latest music news, local news happening in the Triangle area and beyond. You can stay up to date with our events that are coming up here at the station as well. We will have NPR at the top of the hour, followed by more Morning Jazz. Keep your dials here. We're going to close it out here with Candace Springs with the Novocaine Heart. All right, I'm your host, Jasmine Harper. You're listening to the soundtrack to your morning, Morning Jazz, Triangle's only station for jazz and more.

0: 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I'm your host, Bruce Friedman, and I will be broadcasting each Saturday evening from 7 until 9 p.m. On this program, I will be showcasing blues artists from around the globe by groups who were influenced by the masters, some familiar, some perhaps not. We'll also be spinning Hammond B3 blues, jump blues, East Coast, West Coast, Kansas City, New Orleans,
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2: Live from NPR News in Washington, I'm Windsor Johnston. Lettuce grown in Mexico has been linked to a multi-state outbreak of cyclospora in the U.S. The Food and Drug Administration is warning do not eat shredded iceberg lettuce served at Taco Bell locations in the impacted states. NPR's Allison Aubrey reports.
3: The multi-state outbreak includes cyclospora cases in Indiana, Kentucky, Michigan, Ohio, and West Virginia. Investigators at the CDC found 1,644 people infected with cyclospora reported eating Taco Bell in these five states. An analysis of 190 cyclospora cases in Michigan, where the person reported eating at Taco Bell, found 90% of those interviewed reported eating iceberg lettuce. In a statement from Taco Bell, the company says it's taken immediate action to voluntarily remove potential impacted lettuce in these states. FDA's traceback investigation has identified a single supplier of iceberg lettuce from Mexico. The diarrheal illness, which also leads to fatigue and loss of appetite, was first identified in May and has hospitalized dozens. Allison Aubrey, NPR News.
2: The Chinese government is denying President Trump's claims that it interfered in U.S. elections. In a primetime address last night, Trump accused Beijing of compromising American voter data. Yang Kamins and Broomby reports Trump cited declassified documents in his speech.
4: Beijing's Ministry of Foreign Affairs says China has, quote, no interest in interfering in the U.S. election and have never done so. The statement comes after Trump accused Beijing of interfering in the 2020 U.S. elections. He says newly declassified documents reveal, quote, shocking vulnerabilities in the U.S. election system. Trump further says that Beijing illegally acquired some 220 million U.S. voter names and addresses. A previous U.S. intelligence assessment from 2021 found no evidence of foreign actors altering voter registrations or casting ballots during the 2020 vote. Beijing's foreign ministry says Trump's claims have, quote, no factual ground and are aimed at defaming China. For NPR News, I'm Yang Kamjimbrimbi. In Hong Kong.
2: New flash flood warnings are in effect across parts of central Texas, with more heavy rain expected. At least two people have died and more than 200 others have been rescued. Chelsea Zhu with member station KUT reports days of downpours have swamped roads, damaged homes, and cut off some communities.
5: The major flooding we've seen has been a culmination of several days of very heavy rain across large parts of Texas, especially the south central region. Some storms have been slow moving, dropping heavy rain in some of the same areas that have already seen a lot of rain in the days before, which has made flooding more likely. Some towns have seen as much as 20 inches of rain or more since the start of the week.
2: Chelsea Zhu from member station KUT reporting. This is NPR News in Washington. Andy Burnham is the new leader of Britain's Labour Party. He spoke in central London today shortly after he was confirmed.
6: We are united and we put the power that comes from that unity at the service of people and places who have been waiting too long for politics to let them hope again. And that's what we're going to do, everybody. We're going to give them hope back.
2: Burnham is expected to take office as Prime Minister Monday following Keir Starmer's resignation. The 56-year-old returned to Parliament last month after winning a special election. He'll become Britain's 59th Prime Minister. A team of scientists has found a kind of sugar in the center of our galaxy. NPR's Ari Daniel reports the discovery may have implications for how life began.
7: To look for clues about where the ingredients of life came from, researchers pointed two telescopes at the space between the stars of the Milky Way. This interstellar medium is a chemical factory that produces a range of organic molecules, including, the scientists just announced, a four-carbon sugar. Astrophysicist Idazkun Jimenez-Serra at the Center for Astrobiology says the discovery was thrilling.
8: Your heart starts beating super fast. You get super excited.
7: The results suggest that sugar sugars may have been incorporated into asteroids as they coalesced in the interstellar medium. Such a space rock could have then struck the early Earth, sweetening the stage for the emergence of life here. Ari Daniel, NPR News.
2: This is NPR News in Washington.
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It's the Triangle's only station for jazz and more. Hi, I'm your host, Jasmine Harper, and if you are just joining us, welcome to the third hour here of Morning Jazz. We just heard a tune there from Alexa Tarantino with Tigress. It was off of her recent album, 2026, The War and the Whisper. We have an amazing selection headed your way, so make sure that you keep your dials here on 90.7 FM WNCU. Here's Diane Marino with This Can't Be Love, Triangle's only station for jazz and more.

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That was Wayne Shorter there with the weather report. And your time now is 9:18 a.m. and we have still some more great jazz to listen to. Up next is Eric Alexander with Hitting the Jug. Then we'll also hear from Samara Joy with Someone to Watch Over Me. Keep your dials locked in on Morning Jazz. It's 90.7 FM WNCU.

0: vocalist there, Samara Joy, with Someone to Watch Over Me. That was off of her album, A Linger a While, which served her a Grammy for Best Jazz Vocal Album. And also that same year, I believe she won Best New Artist of that year, which is so amazing to see jazz be so timeless in that way. Your time now is 9:29 here in the Bull City, and I am going to let you all know your weather report today so that you know how to navigate the day. Currently in Durham, it is 86 degrees with highs that are going to reach up to 96 with lows in the 70s, 75. It is sunny skies out there, but tomorrow may be a little bit different. It is going to be 45% chance of rain and thunderstorms, along with 95 degrees high, and then in the lows, 77. Nevertheless, we are going to still enjoy jazz and WNCU as well. Keep your dials locked in on 90.7 FM WNCU.
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Well, we just heard a tune there from Paul Keller there, Orchestra, Opportunity. That was off of the album Thank You Notes. And also letting you all know that it is Friday, and we have so many other great programs happening over the weekend, such as a funk program. There is some reggae, there's some gospel, there's also blues as well, and we don't only play just jazz. That is to the jazz and more. So if you definitely want to continue to hear a WNCU play the best of the best, definitely continue to support the station that brings you that music as well. 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Let's get back to the jazz with Bobby Watson here with Back Home in Kansas City. Keep it here.

0: 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Well, that was James Morgan featuring Cecile Dutrie there with Daybreak. And we are segueing over into our fourth and final hour here of Morning Jazz. Thank you all for tuning in and listening. Make sure to follow us on all social media platforms at WNCU Radio so that you stay up to date with any local news, music news happening in the Triangle area and beyond. Make sure you stay up to date with any sort of events that WNCU has going on as well, such as the Playlist Concert Series, which we have every first Friday all the way up until October. So if you missed this month, you get to experience next month. It's going to be so exciting. All right, we are going to listen to more jazz from Carmen Lundy here to close us out. We'll have NPR at the top of the hour, followed by more Morning Jazz. I'm your host, Jasmine Harper. Keep it here on 90.7 FM WNCU.
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1: Live from NPR News in Washington, I'm Windsor Johnston. Wildfire smoke from Canada is seeping into large parts of the United States, pushing air quality to unhealthy levels from the Dakotas to the Midwest and East Coast. NPR's Kristen Wright reports pollution has reached dangerous levels in some areas, with the Washington Monument sitting behind a haze of smoke.
2: The air quality is expected to get worse throughout the day in D.C., where you can smell the smoke at times. Detroit, Chicago, and New York are experiencing some of the worst air quality in the world, according to rankings by IQ Air. And meteorologists say it's among the worst in years. Parts of Pennsylvania hit code purple, which is worse than red. Smoke from more than 800 wildfires burning in Canada is able to travel long distances, and the summer heat can make the air quality even worse. Officials are advising people to stay indoors, especially older adults, children, and those with health issues. Kristen Wright, NPR News, Washington.
1: President Trump and his team have been teasing what they called a bombshell announcement on election integrity this week. But as NPR's Miles Parks reports, Trump's speech to the nation last night provided no new evidence for the fraud claims the president has been making for years.
3: Last night's unveiling of newly declassified material tracked with what was already known about the 2020 election. Take Trump's claims about China, for instance. He described a sinister plot to interfere in the 2020 election, involving access to millions of voter records. But it was known China favored Joe Biden as a candidate, and the data Trump is talking about is generally public record and widely available, says David Becker of the Center for Election Innovation and Research.
4: Having the voter data itself doesn't allow you to change anything. I can have my kids' class list, but that doesn't mean I can change the grades of everybody in the class.
3: Trump provided no new evidence for any fraudulent votes cast in American elections. Miles Parks, NPR News, Washington.
1: People in Venezuela continue digging out from last month's pair of powerful earthquakes that left widespread destruction and more than 4,800 people dead. As John Otis reports, the quakes have put the country's return to democracy on hold, and that's sparking protests.
5: These protesters in Caracas are calling on Venezuela's authoritarian regime to hold free elections. But President Delcy Rodriguez is ignoring their demands to focus on earthquake recovery. Her government has also blocked opposition leader Maria Corina Machado from returning to Venezuela. Before holding new elections, experts say that Venezuela must first reform its pro-regime electoral council and judicial system. Another challenge is reviving political parties. For NPR News, I'm John Otis in Caracas.
1: This is NPR News in Washington. Federal health officials have linked a major cyclospora outbreak to shredded iceberg lettuce served at Taco Bell in five states. More than 1,600 cases have been reported in Indiana, Kentucky, Michigan, Ohio, and West Virginia. The FDA traced the lettuce from Mexico to a single supplier, which has not been publicly identified. Taco Bell says it stopped using the lettuce from that supplier as the investigation continues. More rain is expected in Texas, where days of downpours have triggered widespread flooding. At least two people have died, and more than 200 others have been rescued. The Homeland Security Department is changing its rules for foreign students. NPR's Alyssa Nadworny reports the department is adding fixed limits to how long international students can stay in the U.S.
6: Historically, international students could remain in the States as long as they were making progress in their academic program. Under the new rule, most foreign students will be admitted to the U.S. for a fixed period of time, up to 4 years. If they need more time to finish, which many students do, they will now have to apply for a formal extension. Fanta Ah, the executive director and CEO of NAFSA, the Association of International Educators, called the move misguided and unnecessary, a solution in search of a problem. Universities worry this could impact programs with variable durations, such as graduate programs, medical schools, and PhDs. Already, international student enrollment for graduate programs is down compared with last year. Alyssa Nadworny, NPR News.
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Well, if you're just joining us, welcome to the fourth and final hour here of Morning Jazz. I'm your host, Jasmine Harper. And to kick us off here, we just heard a tune there from Nicholas Payton with Along Came Betty. It was off of the album The Couch Sessions. And it is a Friday TGIF to everyone. And so glad you decided to turn on your dials or, you know, pull up your streaming devices onto WNCU. We have an amazing selection headed your way with Cyrus Chestnut. It's titled Cured and Seasoned. Then we'll also hear from Tim Green later on. Keep your dials locked in on the soundtrack to your morning, Morning Jazz, 90.7 FM at WNCU.

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Well, we just heard a tune there from Tim Green with Pinocchio. This was off of the album Songs from This Season. And letting you all know that, you know, if you are never in your car, or if you're ever out of your car and you still want to listen to WNCU but you don't know how, there is a solution. 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

0: 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Your time now is 10:30 a.m., and we just heard a tune there from Art Sherrod Jr., This Place Hotel. And I have your weather report ready for you all so that you know how to navigate your day. It is currently 89 degrees here in the Bull City. It's going to get up to 96 degrees with lows of 75. Now, tomorrow is looking a bit rainy out there. 45% chance of rain and thunderstorms, where in the day it's going to be 95 degrees and lows are going to be in the 77. So just, you know, love this sunny weather. Enjoy it. Soak it in before the rain hits tomorrow. Possibly. 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
1: That's right, that's right. You've got a right. 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WNCU, the Triangle Station for jazz and more. 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

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That was a tune with Nate Reeves there on Blue Ridge. And letting you all know that we have an exclusive interview that will be premiering at 11 a.m. on our YouTube channel with acclaimed saxophonist Darren Ron. He was interviewed by our afternoon jams, Michael Hanna, and it was such a lovely interview. It was right before he took the stage at Ocean City Jazz Fest. So if you missed him perform there, then you can hear what he has to say about his journey to jazz music, meeting some of his biggest influencers to the point where he, you know, where he wanted to become a musician himself. So 11 a.m., check that out right after you, listen to Morning Jazz. And if you're not listening to the Midday Jazz Adjustment, which I highly recommend also listening to the Midday Jazz Adjustment, but stream that interview with Darren Ron, who stepped in the Jazz House. Speaking of stepping into the Jazz House, up next is the Sistering, who did step in the Jazz House back in June, and they were so lovely to talk to and speak to. Their performance is on our YouTube channel as well. We're going to hear from them. Kate McGarry, Lenora Zinzele Ham, Louis DeLoach, Nina Freelon, A Brother Just Like You, off of the Sistering album. Keep your dials locked in on 90.7 FM WNCU.

0: 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Let you all know that we are closing out this segment of Morning Jazz. Thank you all for tuning in and listening. Make sure to follow us on socials at WNCU Radio so that you stay up to date with all of the events that are happening in the Triangle area and beyond. We have some amazing events going on with WNCU as well, such as the Playlist Concert Series. So if you didn't catch the July one, make sure that you catch the August one as well. We will have NPR at the top of the hour, followed by the Midday Jazz Adjustment with Dr. Timothy Holly. Also letting you all know that the premiere of the WNCU Jazz House with Darren Ron will be on in about 3 minutes now. So definitely go over to YouTube at WNCU Radio and catch that interview. So if you didn't see him at Ocean City Jazz Fest, this is the interview that he did just right before he took the stage. So go over and see what he chats about with music, his journey to music, and different jazz musicians who influenced him to become the acclaimed saxophonist that he is today. All right, we're going to close it out with a tune from Leon Thomas and James Spalding. Keep your dials here on 90.7 FM WNCU.
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1: From NPR News in Washington, I'm Windsor Johnston. The United States is expanding its airstrike campaign against Iran. The U.S. military struck Iranian bridges and power infrastructure overnight. NPR's Jana Rapp reports Tehran retaliated by hitting military targets across the region.
2: The U.S. military says it struck dozens of Iranian targets overnight in attacks meant to degrade Iranian military capability. The targets included six bridges in a southern Iranian province along the Strait of Hormuz and electrical installations. Deliberate attacks on civilian infrastructure could be considered war crimes under international law. Iran said it struck U.S. military targets in Qatar, Bahrain, Kuwait, and Oman in retaliation. In the Kurdistan region of Iraq, an opposition group said at least eight Iranian Kurdish fighters were killed in an Iranian airstrike. Jane Araf, NPR News, Amman.
1: Lettuce grown in Mexico has been linked to a multi-state outbreak of cyclospora. NPR's Allison Aubrey reports the Food and Drug Administration is warning do not eat shredded iceberg lettuce served at Taco Bell locations in the impacted states.
3: The multi-state outbreak includes cyclospora cases in Indiana, Kentucky, Michigan, Ohio, and West Virginia. Investigators at the CDC found 1,644 people infected with cyclospora reported eating Taco Bell in these five states. An analysis of 190 cyclospora cases in Michigan, where the person reported eating at Taco Bell, found 90% of those interviewed reported eating iceberg lettuce. In a statement from Taco Bell, the company says it's taken immediate action to voluntarily remove potential impacted lettuce in these states. FDA's traceback investigation has identified a single supplier of iceberg lettuce from Mexico. The diarrheal illness, which also leads to fatigue and loss of appetite, was first identified in May and has hospitalized dozens. Allison Aubrey, NPR News.
1: President Trump addressed the nation last night, arguing that newly declassified intelligence shows serious vulnerabilities in U.S. elections. Democratic Representative Jim Himes of Connecticut tells NPR that Trump's argument specifically focuses on the election he lost.
4: He made a case that our elections were corrupt. Now, by the way, not the 2016 election that he won or the 2024 election that he won, but the 2020 election, which he did not actually win. Apparently, Democrats forgot, or the Chinese or others forgot, how to compromise elections in the two that he won.
1: Trump also used his speech to press Congress to pass the Save America Act, one of his top legislative priorities. The measure would require proof of U.S. citizenship to register to vote and photo identification to cast a ballot in federal elections. The bill does not have the votes to pass in the Senate. This is NPR News in Washington. Torrential rain has triggered widespread flooding across parts of central Texas. Governor Greg Abbott says at least two people have died.
5: One is a male near Comfort who was swept away in an RV. Another is a female in Uvalde, who was swept away while driving on a road.
1: More than 200 people have been rescued as rivers surged. Some areas have received up to 28 inches of rain. This will be the opening weekend for Christopher Nolan's The Odyssey. As NPR's Bob Mondello reports, some IMAX theaters report being sold out a full year in advance.
6: Just putting tickets on sale a year in advance was unprecedented for a Hollywood blockbuster.
7: Yeah, because a kingdom waiting for a king.
6: But Christopher Nolan, director of the Dark Knight Batman trilogy and Best Picture Oscar winner Oppenheimer, has super fans. So when the 25 North American theaters equipped to show The Odyssey in the biggest of widescreen formats, IMAX 70mm, first put tickets on sale for this weekend screenings back in July of last year, the fans bought up every ticket.
8: Help me go home.
6: Happily for general audiences, considering that The Odyssey has received near unanimous critical raves, tickets are still available at the 450 IMAX theaters in the U.S. that are not equipped for 70mm and in more than 3,000 conventional theaters. Bob Mondello, NPR News.
1: On Wall Street, the Dow was down 61 points. I'm Windsor Johnston, NPR News in Washington.
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90.7 FM in Durham Central Park has teamed up once again for the Playlist Concert Series. 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The live broadcast starts at 7 with DJ Travis Gales from the Friday Night Old School Mix. 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
1: Contrary to what state elections officials and courts have found. NPR's Miles Parks on allegations Trump's already raised addressing his speech to the nation last night.
2: Our team at NPR started looking through all of these documents that the White House published, and it's not really clear what is actually new here that impacts our understanding of the security of America's elections. I talked with Adrian Fontes after the speech. He's Arizona's top voting official. He's a Democrat. Here's how he described it.
3: I kind of felt a little bit cheated. I was expecting some kind of delicious bombshell that we might be able to investigate, but instead I got a rehash of the same grievance.
2: Fontes was struck by how closely all these classified documents aligned with what was already public about the 2020 election.
1: NPR's Miles Parks reporting, an air quality health alert is in effect ahead of this weekend's World Cup final. NPR's William Jones reports.
4: With a thick haze blanketing the New York region, officials have been urging residents to stay indoors if they can. That didn't stop the Spanish team from training outdoors on Thursday. They'll play Argentina on Sunday afternoon at the New York, New Jersey Stadium, which is an open-air facility. The poor air quality, which is caused by Canadian wildfire smoke sweeping south, has already had an impact on other games in New York this week. A record crowd watched Gotham FC play Washington Spirit in the National Women's Soccer League despite the orange haze. Players took two breaks each half because of the air quality index. Some rain, however, is forecasted, which could help disperse some of the smoke ahead of the World Cup final on Sunday. William Jones, NPR News.
1: The UK's ruling party has named the former mayor of Manchester, England, Andy Burnham, as its leader, paving the way for him to succeed Keir Starmer as Prime Minister. Here's NPR's Lauren Freyer.
5: My honour to declare that the duly elected leader of the Labour Party is Andy Burnham.
6: Burnham succeeds caretaker Prime Minister Starmer, whom polls showed failed to convince voters that change was coming amid rising costs of living and slow growth. In his first speech as ruling party leader, Burnham said the UK has, quote, turned its back on working class communities that were once the centre-left Labour Party's base.
7: And that's what we're going to do, everybody. We're going to give them hope back.
6: He promised to unite his party, reverse the privatization of various industries, and devolve power away from the capital to municipal and regional authorities.
1: That's NPR's Lauren Freyer reporting. This is NPR. The U.S. has carried out more military strikes against Iran. They struck a tower at a key Iranian port, as well as bridges this morning. President Trump had threatened to begin attacking Iranian infrastructure as both carry out retaliatory strikes with control of the Strait of Hormuz at stake. Japan's parliament passed a bill which the government says will help to ensure the supply of heirs to the imperial throne. But as NPR's Anthony Kuhn tells us, the bill is controversial because it leaves in place a ban on women becoming emperor.
8: The upper house of Japan's parliament passed revisions to the Imperial House Law after the lower house passed it last week. It allows princesses to keep their royal status after they marry commoners, and it allows the imperial family to adopt males descended from former branches of the imperial family. Opposition politicians argued that the government rammed the bill through parliament without enough discussion. They note that polls show most Japanese would welcome a female emperor, especially Princess Aiko, the 24-year-old only child of current Emperor Naruhito. Japan's monarchy has a documented history of 15 centuries, but it's down to its last young male heir, 19-year-old Prince Hisahito. Anthony Kuhn, NPR News.
1: Parts of Puerto Rico were rationing water in the wake of a drought in the U.S. territory. The Associated Press cited the head of the island's water and sewer authority saying thousands of people in northeastern Puerto Rico faced 48-hour rationing periods starting today. This is NPR News.
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Saturday morning, time to grab a cup of coffee or perhaps a decaf caramel soy latte and unwind after a crazy week. Tune in to Jazz Focus with Steve Taxman, and together we'll put the bop back in the ubop shabam and the salt back in the peanuts. We'll hear Kluke, Cannonball, and Tricky Sam as we travel back to iconic venues like the Plug Nickel and the Village Vanguard. 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

0: This is Chancellor Carrie Dixon. 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
1: Western and northeastern U.S. this week. Tens of millions of people are breathing in air that ranges from unhealthy to hazardous, given high levels of fine particulate matter. Nearly 200 active wildfires are burning in Ontario as of this morning. Premier Doug Ford says so far this year, Canada has experienced more than 3,500 wildfires.
2: Last year, we had over 600,000 hectares on fire. This year, and it's changing on a daily, hourly basis, is 650,000 acres already.
1: Major wildfires are also burning in northern Minnesota. Hundreds of federal border security buoys are floating down the Rio Grande after being swept away by floodwaters near Eagle Pass, Texas. The loose buoys have prompted officials to close some international bridges in South Texas. Texas Public Radio's David Martin Davies has the latest.
3: The Department of Homeland Security's river buoys broke loose after massive rainfall and floated downstream. The city of Eagle Pass temporarily closed two international bridges to Mexico as the barriers passed through. Downstream in Laredo, officials have activated the city's operations center, and crews are using drones to track the buoys. Officials say the drifting barriers could affect operations at the city's four international bridges. Laredo is one of the nation's busiest inland ports. DHS installed hundreds of miles of a floating border wall in the Rio Grande earlier this year to deter illegal immigration. For NPR News, I'm David Martin Davies in San Antonio.
1: President Trump's nominee for Attorney General Todd Blanche met with victims of the late sex offender Jeffrey Epstein. The meeting came hours after a key Republican senator demanded Blanche do so as a condition of for supporting his nomination. Here's NPR's Ryan Lucas.
4: The ultimatum that Blanche meet with Epstein survivors came from North Carolina Republican Senator Tom Tillis, whose vote is critical for Blanche's nomination to advance. Hours later, Blanche found time to sit down with a group of Epstein's victims who had been trying for months to arrange just such a meeting. Afterwards, Tillis commended Blanche for sitting down with the women and his, quote, willingness to directly engage and listen to them, end quote. But Epstein survivors who were in the meeting say Blanche treated it as a check-the-box exercise. One survivor, Annie Farmer, said Blanche was abrasive, condescending, and intentionally noncommittal in the meeting. And she, like other Epstein victims, urged senators to reject Blanche's nomination to lead the Justice Department. Ryan Lucas, NPR News, Washington.
1: It's NPR. The former mayor of Greater Manchester is a big step closer to becoming the Prime Minister of Britain. Today, Andy Burnham was formally declared head of the governing Labour Party following contests in which he was the only contender. In replacing outgoing Prime Minister Keir Starmer, Burnham is positioned to become the fourth Prime Minister in as many years. Israeli lawmakers voted unanimously to end the current session of the Knesset and set new elections for the fall. The parliament, with its far-right coalition majority, pushed through a slew of laws favoring the ultra-religious, as well as laws the current government has been advocating to overhaul Israel's judicial system. Here's NPR's Carrie Kahn.
5: The vote to dissolve the government occurred early Friday. National elections are set for October 27th. It was the first time in nearly 40 years that an Israeli government completed its entire four-year term. Critics say Prime Minister Benjamin Netanyahu achieved that longevity by placating far-right and ultra-Orthodox coalition partners, a move they say he repeated this week by rushing through laws they say are anti-democratic, including one that will weaken the power of the Attorney General and another giving the government more control over the media. Israel's far-right finance minister also pushed through hundreds of millions of dollars for new settlements and accompanying roads in the occupied West Bank. Carrie Kahn, NPR News, Tel Aviv.
1: The U.S. Geological Survey confirms a magnitude 7.3 earthquake centered near the Mexico-Guatemala border today. There were no immediate reports of severe damage or injuries. This is NPR News.
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You're listening to WNCU, the Triangle's only station for jazz and more. I'm Michael Hanna, and welcome to the Afternoon Jam, your destination for a mix of styles to keep you jamming through the early afternoon. Indeed, opening up the hour, we heard from pianist Kenny Barron from his 2025 album Songbook. That tune, featuring the vocals of Tyreek McDowell, was called Calypso. Indeed. Happy Friday. We have waded through the waters of this week only to wash upon the shores of the weekend, ready to party on the coastline of a good time. And we'll keep this music in the air to complement it all. Up next, we'll hear the vocals of Amy Allen from her album Love and the Catalyst. Here's her rendition of that familiar Freddie Hubbard standard, Little Sunflower. Keep it here on 90.7 FM.

You're listening to The Afternoon Jam on WNCU, the Triangle's only station for jazz and more. I'm Michael Hanna. That was music from Jeff Logan on keys from his 2026 album Symphony. That tune was called First Person. Indeed, we're dealing with this weather in the first person this weekend. Certainly is going to look as dynamic as this music. Currently, about 94 degrees here in Durham. Supposed to reach a high of about 96 later this afternoon. Tonight, dropping back into the mid to low 80s. And then overnight in the upper 70s. Tomorrow and the next few days still looking pretty warm, but with chances of seeing some rain showers. So indeed, we will keep our eyes on the skies and we will keep this music in the air the whole time. Up next, we'll hear music, the vocals of Abe LaMarca from his album, It Depends on Who You Ask. This tune is called Love is a Verb. Keep it here on 90.7 FM.

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0: You're listening to The Afternoon Jam on WNCU, the Triangle's only station for jazz and more. I'm Michael Hanna. From his album Malik, that was Venna on saxophone with a tune called Numero Uno. Indeed, and we hope that you will make WNCU your Numero Uno this Friday and every day. Coming up next with more good music to keep you at number one, it's bassist Julian Vaughn from his album Bonafide. Here's his rendition of that classic Stevie Wonder tune, All I Do Is Think of You. After a brief message, Julian Vaughn on 90.7 FM.
1: That's right, that's right. 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You can't hear it nowhere else. You can hear quartets, choirs, new artists, and birthday shout-outs. WNCU, the Triangle Station for jazz and more. And I am the more. That part, I tell you the truth.

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I'm Michael Hanna. That was music from Lakeisha Benjamin on saxophone. She's joined on that one by Victor Gould on piano, E.J. Strickland on drums, Yvonne Taylor on bass, and Josh Evans on trumpet on that one entitled Moods. Indeed, earlier that wasn't a Stevie Wonder tune that was played by Julian Vaughn on a bass. That was him covering the hit tune from the 90s from the group Troop, All I Do Is Think of You. Indeed, thinking of more of this music, up next we'll hear from drummer Brandon Saunders from his 2025 album Lasting Impression, this one featuring the vocals of Jasmia Horn, their rendition of that familiar standard, Our Love Is Here to Stay. Keep it here on 90.7 FM.

0: to WNCU, the Triangle's only station for jazz and more. I'm Michael Hanna. That was music from bassist and vocalist Anthony Caceres, and that one was the title track from his 2026 album called Let's Take a Trip. Before that, we heard the vocals of NCCU's own Mavis Swan Poole, who will as well be performing at one of the upcoming Playlist Concert Series shows here in Durham. So stay tuned for more info about her performance dates coming soon enough. Well, we're nearly to the close of Side A of the Afternoon Jam this Friday. NPR News is coming up at the very top of the hour, and then we'll keep on jamming through the 2 o'clock hour. But we'll close out this side with music from flautist Claudia Hayden. This one featuring Jay White is a tune called I've Got This. After a brief message, Claudia Hayden on 90.7 FM.
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1: Live from NPR News, I'm Lakshmi Singh. Homeland Security Secretary Mark Wayne Mullen's warning state officials that if they do not implement the Trump administration's election security measures, they could face penalties. NPR's Jude Jaffe Block reports his remarks follow the president's speech last night.
2: Mullen says DHS will roll out an updated election infrastructure plan for states, and they will lose access to grants if they don't follow it. The Trump administration wants states to use a federal data system known as SAVE to check voter rolls for non-citizens and deceased voters. Mullen had a warning for state officials that don't participate.
3: We will make sure that we make those states a priority to look at who voted in their states and hold then the election officials accountable.
2: That could mean fines or even prison time, Mullen said. He says DHS found 250,000 non-citizens on the public voter rolls of four states, but how DHS arrived at that number is unknown, and election experts say that figure is likely highly inaccurate. Jude Jaffe Block, NPR News.
1: China has launched a new multilateral organization on artificial intelligence. And Chinese leader Xi Jinping says countries need to collaborate to improve AI governance worldwide. More from NPR's John Ruich.
4: Speaking at the start of the World AI Conference in Shanghai, Xi Jinping did not mention the U.S. by name, but made some targeted comments. He said AI development should not be a solo performance by a single country. Rather, he said it should be a symphony of global collaboration. While the U.S. has pulled back from multilateral organizations under the Trump administration, China has stepped up. And on Friday, it launched the World AI Cooperation Organization with the participation of nearly 30 other countries, including Brazil, Indonesia, and Russia. Xi pledged support from China for AI development in the developing world through training and other programs, and urged the creation of laws as well as monitoring and warning systems around AI to keep it safe. John Ruich, NPR News.
1: Millions of people from the Midwest and Mid-Atlantic woke up to a blanket of wildfire smoke from Canada and northern Minnesota. Here's New York resident Barbara Glickstein.
5: I'm healthy, but I know what air particles do to the body, and I wish more people were wearing masks and little babies and children were inside.
1: NPR's Kristen Wright with more.
6: The air quality is expected to get worse throughout the day in D.C., where you can smell the smoke at times. Detroit, Chicago, and New York are experiencing some of the worst air quality in the world, according to rankings by IQ Air. And meteorologists say it's among the worst in years. Parts of Pennsylvania hit code purple, which is worse than red. Smoke from more than 800 wildfires burning in Canada is able to travel long distances, and the summer heat can make the air quality even worse. Officials are advising people to stay indoors, especially older adults, children, and those with health issues. Kristen Wright, NPR News, Washington.
1: It's NPR. The Centers for Disease Control and Prevention says lettuce from Mexico served at Taco Bell sites in five states is a source of the widespread outbreak of the diarrhea-causing parasite Cyclospora. The Associated Press cites a federal official saying the lettuce came from a single supplier in Mexico. NPR has not independently confirmed that, and Taylor Farms, which is based in California, has not responded to a request for comment. Dozens of former Dollar General workers and supporters protested in New Orleans earlier this week, angry over how the company handled a wave of store closures. The Gulf States Newsroom's Tanner O'Neill Riley has the latest.
7: Dollar General has closed all but one of its New Orleans stores in the past couple of years. Former employees say they got little warning. Some say they learned they were out of a job only when they tried to clock in. Organizers of the protest say workers were paid only through the week of the closures with no severance pay and no guaranteed transfer to another store. They're calling on Dollar General to offer 60 days of severance, transfers to other stores, and advance notice for future closures. In a statement, Dollar General said the employees were paid for scheduled time and invited to apply for jobs at other store locations. For NPR News, I'm Tanner O'Neill Riley in New Orleans.
1: Parts of Puerto Rico are rationing water in the wake of a drought in the U.S. territory. The Associated Press cited the head of the island's Water and Sewer Authority saying thousands of people in northeastern Puerto Rico faced 48-hour rationing periods starting today. I'm Lakshmi Singh, NPR News.
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I'm Michael Hanna, and welcome to the second hour or side B of the Afternoon Jam, your destination for a good mix of styles to keep you jamming through the early afternoon. Indeed, opening the hour, that was their rendition of the familiar standard Ain't That a Kick in the Head by the Verve Jazz Ensemble, and that one from their album All In. Indeed, and we are going all in this Friday. The summer's heat don't know nothing about the chill that this music brings to the scene, and we are here in it. Up next, we'll hear from drummer Jerry Gibbs from his album Weather or Not. Here's his rendition of the familiar tune by the group Weather Report called Palladium. Keep it here on 90.7 FM.

You're listening to The Afternoon Jam on WNCU, the Triangle's only station for jazz and more. I'm Michael Hanna. That was music from the 2026 album Tuesday Morning Feeling by the Ben Markley Big Band. And that tune was called Off Minor. Indeed. Well, we're rolling along with a major key. Coming up next, we'll hear from Virginia McDonald on clarinet. This one entitled Hope. Keep it here on 90.7 FM.

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I'm Michael Hanna. Music from the album Corridors, that was drummer Kendrick Scott, joined by Walter Smith III on saxophone and Reuben Rogers on bass, and that tune was called Threshold. Indeed. Well, we're standing at the threshold of the weekend this Friday afternoon, and the good times are soon ahead of us, as well more good music. Coming up next, after a brief message, we'll hear Eric Alexander on tenor saxophone from his album tributing the music of Stanley Turrentine. This one is the title track of the album called Like Sugar. Keep it here on 90.7 FM.

You're listening to The Afternoon Jam on WNCU, the Triangle's only station for jazz and more. I'm Michael Hanna. From her 2026 album, Eclectica, those were the vocals of Carolyn Lee Jones, with her rendition of that familiar standard, Out of Nowhere. Indeed. Well, even if you came from out of nowhere, we're definitely going to take this music with us everywhere this Friday. Up next, we'll hear music originally recorded in 1970, but then re-released on the soundtrack to the film Miles Ahead. Here's Miles Davis on trumpet with a tune called Go Ahead, John, Part 2. This is 90.7 FM.

0: You're listening to WNCU, the Triangle's only station for jazz and more. That was music from saxophonist Eric Knight from the 2024 album. That one was the title track called Cash In. Indeed, I hope that you are cashing in on the good times with this good music this Friday. And well, we've come this far, and we've still got farther to go, but we've come to the close of this Friday's edition of the Afternoon Jam Show, and I'm headed out for the day. But I'll be back after several tomorrows next week, Monday through Friday, from 1 to 3 p.m. to share more good music with you and enjoy it all again. NPR News is coming up at the very top of the hour, after which DL will be hanging with you for the rest of the afternoon and into the early evening. But I'll leave you on this side after a brief message with music from trombonist Delphael Marsalis and the Uptown Jazz Orchestra from their album Uptown on Mardi Gras Day. This one's called Midnight at the Zulu Ball. I'm Michael Hanna. I hope that you have an enjoyable remainder of your Friday and a great, safe, and welcoming weekend, and that you'll keep on listening to your home for the best of jazz and more here in the Triangle. 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

0: Chancellor Carrie Dixon. 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
1: Live from NPR News in Washington, I'm Lakshmi Singh. Lettuce grown in Mexico is linked to a cyclospora outbreak in multiple states. NPR's Allison Aubrey reports the Food and Drug Administration is advising people not to consume shredded iceberg lettuce served at Taco Bell locations in the affected states.
2: The multi-state outbreak includes cyclospora cases in Indiana, Kentucky, Michigan, Ohio, and West Virginia. Investigators at the CDC found 1,644 people infected with cyclospora reported eating Taco Bell in these five states. An analysis of 190 cyclospora cases in Michigan, where the person reported eating at Taco Bell, found 90% of those interviewed reported eating iceberg lettuce. In a statement from Taco Bell, the company says it's taken immediate action to voluntarily remove potentially impacted lettuce in these states. FDA's traceback investigation has identified a single supplier of iceberg lettuce from Mexico. The diarrheal illness, which also leads to fatigue and loss of appetite, was first identified in May and has hospitalized dozens. Allison Aubrey, NPR News.
1: Hundreds of wildfires are burning across parts of Canada as well as in the United States, and they're sending thick plumes of smoke across the Midwest and the Northeast, triggering alerts for dangerously poor air quality. Many people are opting to wear masks today despite the oppressive heat. Meteorologist Jeff Masters with Yale Climate Connections tells NPR News what he's been seeing outside his home in Michigan.
3: Second straight dystopian sunrise this morning, that kind of a hazy orange glow. I've been shut up inside my house here with five HEPA units running, and I don't go outside without a mask on.
1: Meanwhile, Texas is enduring the aftermath of severe flooding that killed at least two people and resulted in hundreds of water rescues. Chelsea Zhu of member station KUT has that story.
4: Some cities in Texas have seen more than 20 inches of rain since Monday. Slow-moving storms have repeatedly drenched large parts of the state, culminating in multiple flash flood emergencies. That's a rare designation from the National Weather Service for potentially historic, life-threatening floods. Nim Kidd with the Texas Division of Emergency Management said the impact of the storms is hard to predict.
5: The way that this weather pattern is setting up is difficult for the models that the meteorologists use to tell us exactly where it's going to fall and exactly how much is going to fall.
4: This week's flooding comes a little more than a year after the devastating July 4th weekend floods swept Texas, killing over 130 people. For NPR News, I'm Chelsea Zhu in Austin.
1: The U.S. has carried out more military strikes against Iran. They struck a tower at a key Iranian port as well as bridges this morning. President Trump had threatened to begin attacking Iranian infrastructure as both carry out retaliatory strikes. From Washington, this is NPR News. The United Kingdom's ruling party has named the former mayor of Manchester, England, Andy Burnham, as its leader. And that paves the way for him to succeed Keir Starmer as Prime Minister on Monday. NPR's Lauren Frayer has more from London.
6: My honour to declare that the duly elected leader of the Labour Party is Andy Burnham.
7: Burnham succeeds caretaker Prime Minister Starmer, whom polls showed failed to convince voters that change was coming amid rising costs of living and slow growth. In his first speech as ruling party leader, Burnham said the UK has, quote, turned its back on working class communities that were once the centre-left Labour Party's base.
8: And that's what we're going to do, everybody. We're going to give them hope.
7: He promised to unite his party, reverse the privatization of various industries, and devolve power away from the capital to municipal and regional authorities. Burnham's expected to meet the King and get sworn in as Prime Minister on Monday. Lauren Frayer, NPR News, London.
1: The Federal Aviation Administration is allowing Boeing to resume the certification of its 737 MAX and 787 planes starting next week. The FAA's announcement today follows months of review by the agency. It finds that Boeing's final safety checks meet the threshold for ensuring an aircraft's airworthiness. The FAA took over 737 MAX approvals in 2019 after the second of two crashes was blamed on a new software system that Boeing installed on the aircraft. This is NPR.
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That very mellow tune was Cyrus Chestnut, Autumn Leaves, from Rhythm, Melody, and Harmony. I'm DL, and welcome to the Friday edition of Afternoon Jazz. We're WNCU, the Triangle's only station for jazz and more. And some of the more on the way, well, it's coming. But right now, we have Dave Stryker. This one's called I Should Care from the album Prime. Also on the way, To the Max from Mo Lewis and Jeff Lorber. So stay with us. 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

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That was Mo Lewis and Jeff Lorber with To The Max. It's 3:21. 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I'm DL, and you can catch me Monday through Friday right here from 3 to 7 p.m., bringing you the best in mainstream jazz, contemporary jazz, and we sprinkle in some R&B, too, so make sure you hang out with us Monday through Friday from 3 to 7. Coming up now is April Varner. She's on vocals. She's joined by Emmett Cohen on piano. This one's called Undecided and is from Ella. We also have music coming up from Barry Green. Listen out for SOS from the album Giants. We're WNCU 90.7.

0: 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That was Barry Green with SOS from the album Giants. 3:32 is your time, and we are the Triangle's only station for jazz and more. We just happen to be WNCU. And if you have an opportunity, make sure you're following us on social medias, WNCU Radio, no matter which platform you're checking out, whether that's YouTube, Facebook, Instagram, TikTok, that's where you find us. Coming up after these brief messages, we have Jakeem Joyner with Lost Without You from Lil Soul Man. All right, also on the way, Afro Cafe with Urban Jungle. 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

You're listening to WNCU, the Triangle's only station for jazz and more. I hope you enjoyed that. That was Urban Jungle featuring Kenny Garrett. The name of the group, though, is Afro Cafe. I'm DL. Thanks so much for making afternoon jazz a part of your listening day. We have some fantastic tunes coming up. We have music next from Lafayette Harris Jr., Long Hot Summer Blues. I think today is a perfect day for that particular tune from the album All in Good Times. Then we'll follow it up with Judith Owen, Evil Gal Blues, and, you know, pulling it back to the heat. I mean, that just makes you evil, right? And lastly, we'll have Judah Seeley with I'll Be All Right in this set. So keep it right here. I'm DL. We're 90.7 FM.

0: You're listening to Afternoon Jazz on WNCU, the Triangle's only station for jazz and more. That was Judah Seeley with I'll Be All Right. It's 3:55, just one more hour left in the office for most of you, and then you'll be all right because you'll be enjoying the weekend. Coming up after these messages, we have music from Darren Ron, When I'm With You. Keep those dials on WNCU. 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
1: Live from NPR News, I'm Lakshmi Singh. Federal health officials investigating the cyclospora outbreak are advising people to avoid eating shredded iceberg lettuce at Taco Bell locations in these five states: West Virginia, Ohio, Michigan, Kentucky, and Indiana. The parasite has sickened thousands of people. California supplier Taylor Farms writes on social media that it is voluntarily removing all iceberg lettuce sourced from central Mexico, but it adds that none of its branded salads or kits are associated with the outbreak. Millions of people from the Midwest to the Mid-Atlantic are enduring a third straight day of unhealthy air quality because of the thick smoke from the wildfires burning in Canada. It's affecting people like Laura Shapiro in New York.
2: You can feel, you know, you're smelling terrible things. You can feel a little bit in your breathing, you know, and you just know that it's not good to breathe in all these toxins.
1: And Samuel Etienne in Chicago.
3: I do have asthma, but it rarely comes out. But something like this will definitely trigger it. So I wanted to be 100% certain I wouldn't have to, like, you know, run to the ER or anything like that.
1: Many people are opting to wear masks today, even with temperatures peaking in the 90s. U.S. strikes targeted an Iranian control tower for the third time, according to Iranian state media. NPR's Hadil Al-Shalchi has the latest.
4: Iranian state media said the maritime control tower at Shahid Kalantari port in Chobahar was targeted for the third time in an attack by U.S. fighter aircraft. It said that the tower was completely destroyed, while the equipment and operational infrastructure was not. The U.S. said it targeted six bridges in a southern Iranian province along the Strait of Hormuz and electrical installations. Iran responded with its own strikes targeting U.S. bases in the Gulf and Jordan. Kuwaiti officials said an Iranian strike hit a power and desalination plant, causing a fire that was quickly contained. Kuwait depends on desalination for its drinking water. Hadil Al-Shalchi, NPR News, Istanbul.
1: China has launched a new multilateral organization on artificial intelligence, and Chinese leader Xi Jinping says countries need to collaborate to improve AI governance worldwide. Here's NPR's John Ruich.
5: Speaking at the start of the World AI Conference in Shanghai, Xi Jinping did not mention the U.S. by name, but made some targeted comments. He said AI development should not be a solo performance by a single country. Rather, he said it should be a symphony of global collaboration. While the U.S. has pulled back from multilateral organizations under the Trump administration, China has stepped up, and on Friday, it launched the World AI Cooperation Organization with the participation of nearly 30 other countries, including Brazil, Indonesia, and Russia. Xi pledged support from China for AI development in the developing world through training and other programs, and urged the creation of laws as well as monitoring and warning systems around AI to keep it safe. John Ruich, NPR News.
1: This is NPR. The World Cup is debuting a new feature at its final game Sunday. There will be a halftime show featuring superstar artists from six continents, including BTS, Madonna, and Shakira. NPR's Anastasia Siouklis reports.
6: The halftime show is meant to have very wide appeal. It will also feature Justin Bieber, Burna Boy, Gustavo Dudamel, and Coldplay. This show will also include a handful of social media viral stars, including the Ugandan dance group Ghetto Kids and a school group from Staten Island, the PS22 Chorus. FIFA seems to be taking a valuable page out of the NFL's playbook. Whether or not you care about the game, you may be tempted to check out the halftime show. FIFA is expecting huge viewership numbers worldwide for the Spain versus Argentina game, saying World Cup content has already logged well over 20 billion video views globally. Anastasia Tsilikas, NPR News, New York.
1: Brenda Fricker, the first Irish actress to win an Academy Award, has died. One of Fricker's most memorable roles is as a fierce advocate for a son with cerebral palsy in the 1989 film My Left Foot opposite Daniel Day-Lewis. Fricker won an Oscar for Best Supporting Actress. But people also often recognized her as the beloved Pigeon Lady in the holiday classic Home Alone 2, Lost in New York with Macaulay Culkin.
7: It's Christmas Eve. Good deeds count for extra tonight.
8: They do?
7: Of course they do.
1: Brenda Fricker was 81 years old. I'm Lakshmi Singh, NPR News.
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listening to WNCU. We're 90.7 FM, and it is 4:12 here in the Bull City. You just heard music from Pete Mills, This Is Now. Coming up next, we're going to have Michael Cates with Where Do We Go From Here, and James Brown with a little funk for you. Papa's Got a Brand New Bag. Keep it here on WNCU, the Triangle's only station for jazz and more.

You're listening to WNCU, the Triangle's only station for jazz and more. And the more this afternoon was James Brown. Papa's got a brand new bag. 420 is your time. I'm DL, and the show is Afternoon Jazz. Coming up next, we have Etienne Charles, and I love this tune. It's called Calypso from the album Gullah Roots. We'll follow it up with a little Monty Alexander, You Can See, from the album D-Day. So stay right here with us. I'm DL. 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

0: That was music from Monty Alexander, You Can See, and it's from the album D-Day. You're listening to WNCU, the Triangle's only station for jazz and more. We have some more coming up after these messages. A tune from Case, Happily Ever After, is on the way. It's 4:30 here in the Bull City, and coming up in just a moment, Case, Happily Ever After. We'll also have coming up music from Anthony Caceres, I Just Dropped By. I'm DL. 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
2: 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We're going in, I'll take you there, and guess what? Yes, he'll do it again. I'll take

You're listening to WNCU, the Triangle's only station for jazz and more. That was Anthony Caceres with I Just Dropped By. It's 4:39 and we are getting very, very close to you leaving the office. So make sure you tune into WNCU on your commute home because we'll have fantastic music to get you out of the office and to your front door and kick off your weekend. Coming up now is Brent Burkhead. This one's called Who Is It? Who It Is, and is from Cacao. Also on the way, Roderick Harper with Course of Life from the album Confidence. I'm DL. 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

0: Music from Eve Cornelius. I've Got the World on a String with Chip Crawford from the album Again, Naturally. We're WNCU, the Triangle's only station for jazz and more. I'm DL, coming up at 5:01 NPR News. And then we get to ride home together, and I have some great music programmed for you this afternoon. 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

0: lonely, baby. 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
1: From NPR News in Washington, I'm Libby Casey. President Trump and his team had been teasing what they called a bombshell announcement on election integrity. But as NPR's Miles Parks reports, Trump's speech to the nation last night provided no new evidence for the fraud claims Trump has been making for years.
2: Last night's unveiling of newly declassified material tracked with what was already known about the 2020 election. Take Trump's claims about China, for instance. He described a sinister plot to interfere in the 2020 election, involving access to millions of voter records. But it was known China favored Joe Biden as a candidate, and the data Trump is talking about is generally public record and widely available, says David Becker of the Center for Election Innovation and Research.
3: Having the voter data itself doesn't allow you to change anything. I can have my kids' class list, but that doesn't mean I can change the grades of everybody in the class.
2: Trump provided no new evidence for any fraudulent votes cast in American elections. Miles Parks, NPR News, Washington.
1: The air quality is poor from the Dakotas into the Midwest and across the East Coast. Wildfire smoke from Canada is spiking pollution in the U.S. to dangerous levels. NPR's Kristen Wright reports.
4: Detroit, Chicago, and New York are experiencing some of the worst air quality in the world, according to rankings by IQ Air. And meteorologists say it's among the worst in years. Parts of Pennsylvania hit code purple, which is worse than red. Smoke from more than 800 wildfires burning in Canada is able to travel long distances, and the summer heat can make the air quality even worse. Officials are advising people to stay indoors, especially older adults, children, and those with health issues. Kristen Wright, NPR News, Washington.
1: Hundreds of federal border security buoys are floating down the Rio Grande after being swept away by floodwaters near Eagle Pass, Texas. The loose buoys have prompted officials to close some international bridges in South Texas. Texas Public Radio's David Martin Davies has more.
5: The Department of Homeland Security's river buoys broke loose after massive rainfall and floated downstream. The city of Eagle Pass temporarily closed two international bridges to Mexico as the barriers passed through. Downstream in Laredo, officials have activated the city's operations center, and crews are using drones to track the buoys. Officials say the drifting barriers could affect operations at the city's four international bridges. Laredo is one of the nation's busiest inland ports. DHS installed hundreds of miles of a floating border wall in the Rio Grande earlier this year to deter illegal immigration. For NPR News, I'm David Martin Davies in San Antonio.
1: Federal health officials have identified lettuce grown in Mexico and served by Taco Bell locations in five states as a source of the outbreak of cyclospora, a diarrhea-causing parasite. The CDC warns against eating iceberg lettuce in Taco Bell in five states. It's NPR. A group of evangelical leaders is urging Congress to allow more than 300,000 Haitian refugees to remain in the U.S. They're responding to a recent U.S. Supreme Court ruling that allows the Trump administration to end temporary protected status for Haitians, as NPR's Jason DeRose reports.
6: In a letter addressed to the House and Senate, the evangelical groups remind Congress that Haitians had been covered by TPS since 2010 after a devastating earthquake there. They call on Congress to, quote, exercise their power as a co-equal branch of government and pass legislation that would allow the Haitian refugees to stay. The letter says it remains unsafe to return to the beleaguered island nation, which has been struck by one humanitarian crisis after another: natural disasters, disease outbreaks, gang violence, and political upheaval. Among those signing the letter, the president of the National Association of Evangelicals and the head of the National Hispanic Baptist Network. Jason DeRose, NPR News.
1: Democrats hoping to replace Graham Plattner on Maine's ballot for U.S. Senate are scrambling to win over his supporters. His replacement will be chosen in a little over a week at a Maine Democratic Party convention. Last night, a dozen candidates debated in Portland. Plattner dropped out of the race last week after a sexual assault allegation, which he denies. A New York man faces hate crime charges after a confrontation with Today show host Craig Melvin at NBC's studio in Manhattan. The man was arrested yesterday morning inside 30 Rockefeller Center. NBC News says he entered a restricted area near the Today show studios and shouted a racial slur at Melvin. It's NPR News.
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0: That was Christian McBride Big Band with a cover of Back in Love Again featuring Jeffrey Osborne. So is it really a cover if you have the lead singer from the group on the cover? I don't know. Anyway, Jeffrey Osborne joining Christian McBride Big Band, Back in Love Again from the album Without Further Ado. It's 5:10 here in the Bull City, and welcome to your commute home on WNCU, the Triangle's only station for jazz and more. Coming up now, Robert Glasper. He's on piano. This one is a cover of So Beautiful from his album Covered Live. And then we'll flow right into Soul Cycle featuring Mavis Swan Pool. I Can't Help It. Keep it right here on 90.7 FM.
1: Cool. The next song we're going to do is a song by a really good friend of mine. He's actually featured on my original Black Radio album. He co-wrote and sang a song on there called All Yeah, by my friend Music Soulchild. It's entitled So Beautiful.

Hey, yo, Ron, what up? It's Music. I heard you was doing my joint so beautiful. You and the guys are doing it over, and I really feel honored. I mean, it's a good thing that you picked that song, because I think it's important that women know how beautiful they actually are, despite whatever may be going on in the world these days. When it comes to women and how they feel about the way that they look, how men think about them, what they think men expect of them, I don't think that that truly matters at the end of the day. Because the only thing that really matters is how you see yourself. How you see yourself.

That was Soul Cycle featuring Mavis Swanpool from I Can't Help It. And if you didn't know, you know, she used to sing alongside drummer Jeremy Bean Clemens right here in the Bull City. And so they had a fantastic group. I believe the group is Soul Cycle that they put together. And I heard them perform probably a year or two ago. And absolutely fantastic show. You know what? She gives a lot of props to Jeremy Bean Clemens as well for helping her get started in this thing we call jazz and music. So anyway, I'm DL reminding you that she's also one of the performers at our next playlist concert series, which is coming up the first Friday in August. We're WNCU, the Triangle's only station for jazz and more. And coming up next, we have Tijuana Dance from Rick Braun, and we'll have Todd Mosby on the way with Place in the Sun. We're WNCU. Stay here. Tune in every Sunday from 2 to 4 p.m. for The Reggae Scene with me, DL. 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

You are listening to WNCU, the Triangle's only station for jazz and more. That was Todd Mosby with Place in the Sun from Land of Enchantment. How's your commute going so far? I'm enjoying the ride home. I hope you are as well. Coming up next, we have a little more Christopher McBride and the Whole Proof. This one's called Funky Good Senor Blues from The Hang, The Hustle, The Path. And Monty Alexander on the way with Day In, Day Out. Keep it right here. I'm DL. We're 90.7 FM.

Music from Monty Alexander, day in, day out, from Love Notes. We're WNCU, the Triangle's only station for jazz and more. It's 542, and we're going to keep the music coming for you while you're commuting home. The Cannonball Band, featuring Eric Darius, is up now with Uptown Funk. And I was digging around in the crates. I found some Aaron Neville I want to share with you, too. Summertime is on the way. Keep it right here. We're WNCU 90.7.

0: WNCU, the Triangle's only station for jazz and more. That was Aaron Neville with Summertime. It's 5:53 here in the Bull City. I'm DL. Coming up at 6:01, National Public Radio News. Then we'll have your final hour of afternoon jazz for this Friday, the 17th of July. Coming up after these brief messages, I want you to enjoy the sounds of Alex Bunyan with Southern Living. And then a little Antonio Allen is coming up with All I Want. Stay here. I'm DL. We're 90.7 FM.
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1: From NPR News in Washington, I'm Libby Casey. Smoke from wildfires in Canada and Minnesota prompted more air quality alerts today in the upper Midwest, Northeast, and Mid-Atlantic U.S. Air quality levels spiked in places including Minnesota and Washington, D.C., to the hazardous code purple level, which is worse than red level. And the smoky conditions will likely stick around as fires burn unchecked across a remote region of Canada. Meteorologist Mandy Thalhuber with NPR News.
2: Wildfire smoke, it can travel incredible distances because they're just tiny little smoke particles, and they're so small that they stay suspended in the air for days. And the intense heat that these large fires produce, it lofts that smoke thousands of feet into the atmosphere. And, you know, once it's high enough, strong winds, including our jet stream, mm-hmm. we kind of like to think of it as like a highway, it kind of carries it hundreds or even thousands of miles.
1: Which areas will stay smoky depends on wind directions in the coming days. Secretary of Homeland Security Mark Wayne Mullen is warning state officials that if they don't implement the Trump administration's election security measures, they could face penalties. NPR's Jude Joffe Block reports his remarks follow the president's speech Thursday evening.
3: Mullen says DHS will roll out an updated election infrastructure plan for states, and they will lose access to grants if they don't follow it. The Trump administration wants states to use a federal data system known as SAVE to check voter rolls for non-citizens and deceased voters. Mullen had a warning for state officials that don't participate.
4: We will make sure that we make those states a priority to look at who voted in their states and hold then the election officials accountable.
3: That could mean fines or even prison time, Mullen said. He says DHS found 250,000 non-citizens on the public voter rolls of four states, but how DHS arrived at that number is unknown, and election experts say that figure is likely highly inaccurate. Jude Joffe Block, NPR News.
1: Federal regulators say they will once again allow Boeing to certify that its planes are airworthy. NPR's Joel Rose reports today's announcement comes after years of safety efforts at the aerospace giant.
5: The Federal Aviation Administration says Boeing can take responsibility for certifying all of its 737 MAX and 787 planes starting next week. It's a big milestone for the plane maker. The FAA revoked Boeing's ability to self-certify its 737 MAX planes in 2019 after a pair of deadly crashes. Regulators did the same for the 787 Dreamliner in 2022, citing production quality issues. The FAA now says it has confidence in Boeing to ensure that all of its planes are airworthy after months of data and safety reviews. The agency is also easing the monthly production caps it imposed on the 737 MAX, allowing Boeing to make up to 47 per month. Joel Rose, NPR News, Washington.
1: You're listening to NPR News. The Homeland Security Department is changing its rules for foreign students. NPR's Alyssa Nadworny reports the department is adding fixed limits to how long international students can stay in the U.S.
6: Historically, international students could remain in the States as long as they were making progress in their academic program. Under the new rule, most foreign students will be admitted to the U.S. for a fixed period of time, up to 4 years. If they need more time to finish, which many students do, they will now have to apply for a formal extension. Fanta Awe, the executive director and CEO of NAFSA, the Association of International Educators, called the move misguided and unnecessary, a solution in search of a problem. Universities worry this could impact programs with variable durations, such as graduate programs, medical schools, and PhDs. Already, international student enrollment for graduate programs is down compared with last year. Alyssa Nadworny, NPR News.
1: Britain's Labour Party officially has a new leader in Andy Burnham. He cleared the final hurdle needed to take office as Prime Minister next week. Burnham was the only contender in a leadership contest in the centre-left party to replace departing Prime Minister Keir Starmer. Burnham rose to popularity as the mayor of Greater Manchester. In his acceptance speech, he promised to bring hope to the British people and economic growth across the country. Oil prices hit their highest level in a month today as hostilities between the U.S. and Iran have again ramped up, affecting shipping traffic in the Strait of Hormuz. The price of Brent crude climbed more than 4.5% to settle above $88 a barrel. 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

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That was Matt Grady with Funky Mood. 6:10 is your time. Up now, Ben Tankard, Before I Let Go with Let's Get Quiet. And Richmond, Virginia's own Bill McGee, Fence Walking on the Way. Keep it right here. We're 90.7 FM.

You're listening to WNCU, the Triangle's only station for jazz and more. That was Bill McGee with Fence Walking from Steel McGee. It's 6:20 here in the Bull City. Let's take a look at your weather. Right now it's hot, very hot, 94 degrees here in the Bull City, down from our high of 98. So that's an improvement, right? We're looking for overnight lows to get down to about 77 degrees. Tomorrow, look for thunderstorms, and that's about a 40% chance of thunderstorms with highs near 95. We'll finally start to get some less hot weather on Sunday with highs near 91 and a 70% chance of thunderstorms. And by Monday, we're looking at highs around 88 with a 70% chance of rain. Up next, music from the brand new Heavies, Never Stop. And we have some Brian Culbertson on the way, too. Keep it here. We're WNCU.

0: That was Brian Culberson with Always Remember from Bringing Back the Funk. It's 6:28. Coming up in about 30 minutes, we're going to have DJ Travis Gales with your Friday Night Mix. But right now, we're taking a short pause. On the way, music from Arturo Sandoval, Someone Like You. And then I have some Chaka Khan, Angel, on the way. 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

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That was Chaka Khan with Angel. It's 6:40. We're starting to wind down again. DJ Travis Gales is coming up with your Friday night mix from 7 to 10 p.m., taking you back to the old school and all the way up to today. So make sure you're locked in. Up now, between 9 and 7 band with Careless Whisper from The Waiting. And we'll have Charles Chen with You Send Me. Keep it here. We're WNCU.

0: You're listening to WNCU, the Triangle's only station for jazz and more. That was You Send Me. I'm DL. And you know what? All good things have to come to an end. And we are starting to wind down here on the show. Again, Travis Gayle's coming up at 7 o'clock with the Friday Night Mix. And then Wink Moody's on duty from 10 until midnight, bringing you the best in hip-hop and R&B from the 80s and 90s and 70s. So make sure you check out both shows and have a fantastic weekend. Keep your dials here. We're 90.7.
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My name is DJ Travis Gales, and we've kicked off the Friday night mix, man, and I'm so excited because the weekend is finally here. How many of y'all been working, man? Monday, Tuesday, Wednesday, Thursday, Friday, and you get off at 6 o'clock. You check your bank account. 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

Hi, this is John Brown. I make my home here in the Triangle where I listen to FM 90.7 WNCU, Durham.